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4: 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It's Amy, it's Heather, and it's a whole lot of Michael Jackson. Tell them why, Heather.
5: I saw the movie earlier this week. The biopic made $97 million in its opening weekend, the best earning biopic for music artists ever, and $217 million worldwide. And then this weekend, I can only imagine how much money is being added to those figures.
4: I always say the word wrong. Posthumously?
5: Yes, that's
4: it. Like, he's even breaking records after his death.
5: He was the number one money-making dead artist last year.
4: All right, well, yeah. I'll get rid of my big words.
5: And that's thanks to MJ the musical.
4: Mm-hmm.
5: And also thanks to now the movie is going to really help things as well, so...
4: And we're featuring a whole bunch of songs from him tonight. So can we start with, why don't we start in something? Because I just feel like that's a good one right out of the cage.
5: It's a great one. And I'll give you my review of the movie coming up in a little bit.
4: Okay.
5: Michael Jackson. 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

0: Somebody's Watching Me. That's Rockwell and Michael Jackson together on the Wicked Awesome 80 Show on Light 105. Mostly a Rockwell song, although Michael did backup vocals on that as a favor to Rockwell's dad, who happens to be Motown head Berry Gordy.
1: That's dun, like dun, a dun. Kevin Bacon type deal story.
0: It is, but when you can pick up the phone and say, hey, Michael, can you help out my son?
1: Yeah, you don't say no.
0: Exactly. I love the movie. I'm going to tell you this.
1: Yeah.
0: Some of the scenes are a little bit slow.
1: Oh, slow. Okay.
0: Yeah, a little bit slow. Mm-hmm. Some of them are really sad, but it's a sad story. Joe Jackson was not a good guy. So they do depict a lot of that stuff.
1: You had said something about like there's areas that they didn't even touch, though.
0: Oh, right? Yeah. The lawsuits and the allegations. Yeah.
1: So they
0: just
1: left all that out.
0: No.
1: Yeah.
0: It's not part of the movie. Right. It's really just like him growing up in a poor house, Gary, Indiana, and how they, you know, turned into Jackson 5 and he became this multi-platinum superstar breaking all sorts of records. The music parts, though, are so good. I mean, I knew the moonwalk was coming.
1: Yeah.
0: And I was like, I still got goosebumps anyway.
1: All right, good.
0: Here's Dirty Diana, which is not in the movie, but we still love it on the Wicked Awesome 80 Show on Light 105.

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1: We all saw Jimmy and we were like, oh my God, he is the cutest thing ever.
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1: Yep. I was like, hi, Jimmy. I think you're adorable. My name's Heather. And I probably wrote like all these little hearts all over it. And I ran up to him and I go, Jimmy. And he goes, yeah. And I handed him the note and I ran away.
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0: I feel like when you play that song, do you really need to play another one after that? Seriously. Of course you do. It's the Wicked Awesome 80s Show on Light 105. It's Amy, it's Heather, and we are playing Michael Jackson songs tonight because Heather went to see the Michael Jackson movie, loved it, and we figured, hey, why not feature him?
1: And I'm definitely not the only one. It seems that a lot of people are falling in love with this movie, and then the word of mouth started off very negative.
0: Yeah.
1: And has kind of changed a little bit. So I think this is a great place to see it on the big screen. The speakers where I saw it was really like nice and loud. Like yeah. I like them. And you almost felt like you were at a Michael Jackson concert.
0: Oh, all right. I like that.
1: This is from the makers that did the Bohemian Rhapsody movie for Queen.
0: Mm-hmm.
1: And remember how that ended with the whole Live Aid performance?
0: I never saw it. I know. I'm sorry. I don't see anything. You always bring stuff up and I have to say, I didn't see it.
1: Okay.
0: But I do watch Little House on the Prairie. You do know that.
1: I do know that. But every once in a while, you got to take a break and watch a great music biopic. Have you seen Rocket Man?
0: I'm not answering that.
1: All right. Anyway, there's a performance at the end of Bohemian Rhapsody, which is, it reminds me of how they did this with a bunch of performances at the end on the Victory Tour. And then they end with, well, a great song. I don't want to say which one.
0: Okay.
1: To ruin it for you. But they do show you Thriller and making of the video. Oh, and that's really cool.
0: Yeah.
1: And then the Billie Jean performance at the Motown concert where he first moonwalked ever to Billie Jean.
0: So good. Iconic moment.
1: I think I was home. I clearly remember being in my parents' bedroom and it was on their television. And we watched it and I have a memory of all of us going, what is happening right now? How does he dance like that?
0: How did he do that?
1: Incredible.
0: I remember more of when he did the, was it Smooth Criminal? Where he falls forward and then he goes, and everyone's like, minds were blown.
1: Ridiculous.
0: Minds were blown.
1: So no matter how you feel about the man himself and what he may or may not have done, the music and the dancing. So I just respect it so much.
0: Yep.
1: Here's Billie Jean. 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
4: 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We are celebrating the Michael Jackson movie out in theaters now, expecting another epic money-making weekend as people fly to the theaters to go see that. And it was great. 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
5: Do you feel like you can moonwalk better after seeing the movie, or just do you feel like you've always been a good moonwalker?
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4: 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Yeah. 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
4: Yeah. 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It's kind of bad. Speaking of which, you're going to love the performance of this in the movie when you see it. 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

0: It's the Wicked Awesome Lady Show on Light 105. It's Amy, it's Heather, it's Michael Jackson, it's Paul McCartney. Say, say, say.
1: That song was featured on Paul McCartney's album, but it's not the only time that the two of them did a duet together. They also did a song that ended up on Michael's Thriller album, and that one was called The Girl Is Mine. And before we play that for you tonight, because we're going all Michael Jackson crazy, I will let you know that I heard recently that Paul McCartney has a grandchild that will be attending Brown in the fall.
0: Oh, well, love, maybe we'll be seeing him around the campus. The campus?
1: When you run into him on Federal Hill, please don't talk to him like that.
0: Yeah, but if I run into him on Federal Hill, I'll be like, hey!
1: Hey, Polly! Hey. Yeah! Oh, God.
0: Yes, I can say that I'm Italian before anybody comes at me. All right, let's go back to the 80s.
1: The Girl Is Mine, Michael Jackson and Paul McCartney. Hey! 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

0: Michael Jackson. It's a Michael Jackson night on the Wicked Awesome 80s show on Light 105. And I feel like you're going to think that I'm making money off this film by telling you to go see it in the theater, but I think you should go see it in the theater. I'm not making any money off
1: it. No, when you're passionate about something, you want to tell everyone else so that they can go judge it for themselves. And I'm excited to actually go see it. I may go to the actual theater and get myself a big tub of popcorn and sit alone and watch it and enjoy myself.
0: The actor that plays the young Michael Jackson, I think he's excellent. Okay. He's really good. His name is, I believe, Giuliano. And then Jafar Jackson plays the older Michael Jackson. He is actually Michael Jackson's nephew. He's Jermaine Jackson's son. And he did such a fabulous job. Unbelievable. And I saw some behind the scenes footage of him working to perfect the dance moves and the speaking and the singing. Yeah. They do blend both of their voices together. So you're going to hear Michael and Jafar singing as like a kind of a blend. Okay. So it's very authentic.
1: That's cool. Yeah.
0: But he is great. And I do think they're going to end up making another one because the story kind of ends without like it really showing you the 90s even or and beyond.
1: Okay.
0: Yeah.
1: All right. I love it. I'm going to see it. You watch.
0: That was Human Nature. And now we're going to play probably one of the most iconic songs from Michael Jackson other than Billie Jean. It's Beat It from the Thriller album.
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0: 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It's Amy, it's Heather. We featured Michael Jackson songs tonight in celebration of the Michael Jackson biopic that came out. I have not seen it yet, but Heather gives it 10 thumbs up.
1: Yeah, but you can't see five of them because they're in a glittering white glove.
0: Okay, that was weird. All thumbs. She's all thumbs, Heather. The new nickname.
1: I meant fingers.
0: Nope, you can't take it back. No backsies. No backsies.
1: It's late, and I've been dancing to Michael Jackson all night, okay?
0: You're looking good. You're getting the spin, the little heel spin that he did.
1: I can't do that thing, though, where he, like, goes up on his toes, you know?
0: You can.
1: In my penny loafers.
0: Don't do it. What, in your loafers? I bet I could do it.
1: All right. Well, yeah. Let's end the night with Don't Stop Till You Get Enough. I'm going to call it, hands down, my favorite Michael Jackson song. I just love the beginning of it.
0: Oh, it's so good.
1: Right?
0: Like, if you're not up and dancing when you hear the beginning of this,
1: yeah.
0: Are you even alive?
1: Saturday Night Fever is coming up next.
0: We're putting some 70s music in with the 80s, and you'll love that too.
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0: Did you do it?
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Uh-huh. And have we got news?

0: Mother's Day is almost here, and this year, Light 105 has a Super Mom contest that'll solidify your favorite child status for years to come. 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
1: 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I think you're adorable. My name's Heather. 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And I ran up to him and I go, Jimmy. 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And I handed him the note and I ran away.
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4: Across the country right now, at this very moment, there are probably arguments taking place about who's doing more of the housework, the homework, the shuttling of kids from this activity to that. It's true. By and large, women do more of this than men. But doesn't have to be that way. And if you and your spouse can level that playing field, it's going to make both of you and your kids happier. Psychologist Yelena Kecmanovich says this might be how you get there. As hard as it might be at first, try to think of your partner like a teammate, not an adversary. Learn how to do some of the chores your partner does to get a better understanding of how much effort something takes. And finally, take the time to acknowledge what the other person is doing. And every now and then, even express your appreciation. That'll go a long way. I'm Dr. Sanjay Gupta, helping you live a better life.
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0: Mother's Day is almost here, and this year, Light 105 has a Super Mom contest that'll solidify your favorite child status for years to come. This Friday, listen in the 8 a.m., 10 a.m., noon, 2 p.m., and 4 p.m. hours to win $100 to spend at Baxter's Fine Jewelry, $100 for seasonal specialty stores in Foxborough, and $100 to go to Massage Envy. 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
1: 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I was like, hi, Jimmy. I think you're adorable. My name's Heather. And I probably wrote like all these little hearts all over it. And I ran up to him and I go, Jimmy. And he goes, yeah. And I handed him the note and I ran away.
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6: Hey, it's Bob. Welcome to the show. Jim's coming along here in just a moment. When he gets here, he will reveal what he did when he was young, before he was America's new romantic piano sensation. And it was way better than my job at Wendy's. And we are celebrating this week, teachers and nurses. Mr. N, I hope you're listening, because you'll want to hear it. Plus, I might get in a little trouble, but I'm going to share some things that gals do that we men may want to try, too.
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1: There are a couple of celebrations that you might want to be a part of coming up this weekend.
2: Yeah.
1: The Kentucky Derby. Have you ever been to a horse race?
2: I don't think ever.
1: Really?
2: Yeah. Despite the fact that I'm a huge fan of a particular racetrack's jingle here in Cleveland. Oh, okay.
1: Anyway.
2: We're just going to let that go? I don't think I can let that go.
1: People don't know what we're talking about.
2: I can explain it to them, though. Okay. So I start working with Jim. So before his career as America's new romantic piano sensation, you were a jingle writer.
1: Yes.
2: And one of the jingles that you wrote was for a horse racetrack here at called Northfield Park. And I guess you said it was even re-lyriced for a couple of other markets.
1: Yes.
2: And here it was, and every 19 minutes, the place goes crazy, Northfield Park. And like this thing was on the radio for years and years and years. And then when I found out that you did that, I was like, all right, now the guy's famous. So now that we've completely digressed, but I needed to tell people about what that was. We'll get back to the Kentucky Derby when we come back.
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22: What are the chances you are listening to this while drinking a nice hot cup of coffee? If so, don't let me stop you. For years, we've been reporting on the health benefits of coffee, and that's not going to stop today. A new study, this one out of Harvard School of Public Health, found that coffee and tea could help lower your risk of developing dementia. People who enjoyed 1 to 3 caffeinated cups a day saw the biggest impact. In addition to the caffeine, coffee contains hundreds of bioactive compounds that can influence inflammation, glucose metabolism, vascular function, and oxidative stress. It's also possible coffee drinkers might be doing other things that keep them healthy. Eating a more balanced diet, getting plenty of exercise, sleep, not smoking, or drinking too much alcohol. And finally, staying socially active. I'm Dr. Sanjay Gupta, helping you live a better life.
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1: Well, if you've never been to a horse race, or I'm sure you've seen them on TV, obviously, it's a Kentucky Derby. And I love how it's such a pomp and so, you know, invited and what you wear and everything. It seems so incongruous with horse racing.
2: Well, it probably has to be associated with what the Kentucky Derby was like in like the teens and 20s and old pictures of baseball games and football games. People are wearing hats and jackets and ties. And so when you went out, you dressed your best. True. People didn't go out in pajamas the way I am right now.
1: Well, and I love that there are still events like that, that people dress up for. And because certainly in the rest of the world after COVID, it's pajamas everywhere.
2: Yeah. which is fine. Be comfortable.
1: I mean, I'm with you. Fine. Yeah. You know, I mean, it gets to the point where, oh God, I got to go to a wedding. That means I got to wear a suit. You know,
2: I like getting dressed.
1: No, I know. Yeah. I'm saying it's a cool thing to have a reason.
2: And I think that doing the Kentucky Derby might.

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0: Jim Brickman. 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
1: Talking about celebrations where people dress up, Jim. You know what Monday is?
2: Monday.
1: May the 4th be with you. It's Star Wars Day.
2: Oh, really?
1: Yes.
2: Meaning you do what?
1: You can dress up like a stormtrooper. You could talk like Darth Vader. You could have yourself a Star Wars movie marathon.
2: Oh.
1: Or a, you know.
2: How many are there?
1: There are officially 9 movies in the Skywalker saga, which is that congruent thing with between Anakin, Luke, and then later Rey Skywalker now. But then there have been some other movies that go in between that now. Rogue One, Han Solo, which was a like Han Solo origin story, which was, I thought, pretty good. But it's hard to have somebody play Han Solo that isn't Harrison Ford.
2: Uh-huh.
1: I think that's a hard thing to detach. But yes. If you want these characters to live on, new people are going to have to take
2: unless
1: over the
2: reins. Unless AI like his last Indiana Jones was.
1: Yeah, but he still voiced.
2: Oh, he's character. Still voiced. Yeah, that's.
1: Well, I mean, they fixed the face and stuff. Which I thought looked really good.
2: But pretty unbelievable.
1: So you've got that. You've got Rogue One. And then now you have The Mandalorian and Grogu.
2: Are you celebrating in any fashion?
1: I probably will watch my favorite Star Wars movie, which I think the reason I love it so much is because it's a great movie, whether it was a Star Wars movie or not. And that's Empire Strikes Back, which is a fantastic. It's the sequel to Star Wars. Probably the best of the Star Wars movies, hands down.
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0: It's the Jim Brickman Show.
1: So as we travel and it's getting warmer, I've started wearing flip-flops again because it's comfortable.
2: Everywhere?
1: It's pretty much. Yeah.
2: Is that ever a problem?
1: It depends on the condition of your toes. And if you're a guy, I'm going to just tell you this. Look, think about what your toes look like right now. And keep that image in your mind as I tell this story. Because at my daughter's behest, she said, Dad, you have to get a pedicure. These are terrible. So I did this about 3 years ago. And I just, you know, because I'm goofy. I'm like, well, just paint them. And so
2: fun.
1: And it's the same color as my car. It's a cool sparkly purple. And, but now I'm starting to notice, like, as I'm like getting on like airport shuttles or trains between terminals, I noticed like other guys looking at my toes and then like looking at me like, what's your problem? Like like there's something wrong with me.
2: Meaning
1: for
2: that
1: doing that.
2: You are what?
1: Strange, weird, off the wall, something to fear.
2: Do they anybody say anything?
1: No,
2: ever?
1: No. Oh yeah. Women constantly. Oh. I love your toes.
2: Mm-hmm. Mm-hmm.
1: Becomes a conversation starter.
2: Mm-hmm.
1: So if you're a single man with disgusting feet, paint your toes, wear flip-flops, and start conversations with single ladies because they will do that.
2: But that's a good one.
1: As we continue, I want to talk about things that women do that men don't for no good reason that maybe we should.
0: It's the Jim Brickman Show.
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19: You ever wonder why the same cold virus makes some people so sick and others not sick at all? Well, according to an interesting new study out of Yale School of Medicine, one key factor is how quickly the cells in their noses, called nasal cells, respond to the virus and contain it. It's called the interferon response, and it can vary for different people. Now, when that response gets inhibited, it can trigger a different reaction, which leads to excessive mucus production and inflammation. In other words, a cold that is a lot more miserable. Of course, there are other factors at play: your genetics, any underlying conditions, immunity from vaccinations or previous infections. If you are trying really hard not to get sick, high-quality masks, they can be very effective. Also, good old-fashioned hand washing. And remember not to touch your face. I'm Dr. Sanjay Gupta, helping you live a better life.
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1: You started a men are from Mars, women are from Venus conversation, right, which I don't exactly understand what that means.
2: I could get into it, but for the sake of everybody's boredom, I mean, people could be driving. I don't want anybody to fall asleep behind the wheel. So we were talking about I get pedicures and I have my toes painted because it's so much better than the alternative. And I started to sense a little flack from this from the other parts of the gentleman community. And it got me to thinking about things that women do a lot as far as those types of things that men don't do, because I don't know if they're afraid that it's not masculine. And I'm telling you, if you're worried about your appearance being masculine or not, it's really your attitude.
1: Yes.
2: That's that. Yes. So yeah, go and tell me that I'm not masculine, because most people think I should be a bouncer. So
1: and women can't be bouncers?
2: No, of course women can
1: get
2: be.
1: Your point.
2: Yeah, but yeah, but a male bouncer.
1: Like what else?
2: Moisturizing.
1: Mm-hmm.
2: Moisturizing your skin. I think it's something that we should do. Face, hands, exfoliate. I mean, men exfoliate, like your skin is way healthier. It doesn't flake as much. I don't know. I stopped showering with a wash rag a long time ago. I've been a loofah dude for a long time.
1: Mm-hmm,
2: I feel cleaner.
1: Mm-hmm, mm-hmm.
2: So when we come back, I'll ask you some things that you think that in your estimation, guys should probably do more often that has no effect on your masculinity. I promise.
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1: It's a little bit of grievance today. It feels a little bit like old men griping.
2: We're curmudgeons. How did this happen? And you know what's funny is that as we go through life, as we go out into the world, we're actually super positive.
1: I was going to say.
2: Yeah.
1: Yeah. And then from two people who are really glass full.
2: Yeah.
1: Half glass full.
2: Yeah. Glass is always half full. Right. And then you put a couple microphones in our hands, like, you know what? It's time to start complaining.
1: Cause we know you guys feel the same way. Yeah. So we like to talk about stuff that's like, yeah, that's right.
2: And hopefully it makes you laugh a little bit too. Right. Cause some of this stuff, this is where comedy comes from, is like real life. It's like, this is silly. How did this happen like this? So what grievance would you like to air today, Mr. Brickman?
0: It's the Jim Brickman Show.
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9: A better life with Dr. Sanjay Gupta.
10: If you are the parent of an infant, it can be really hard to find baby foods that are truly healthy for your child. According to a new study out of UNC Chapel Hill, almost 3/4 of baby foods are ultra-processed and may contain additives that are linked to potential health problems later in life. The study's lead author said what shocked her was that the top ingredient in 71% of these baby foods wasn't a fruit or vegetable. It was one or more additives that babies' guts are not fully developed enough to be able to handle. Eating the right food at this stage of life is so important because this is when children begin developing dietary preferences for the rest of their lives. So take the extra time to look at the ingredient labels on the foods you are buying. You're going to want short lists and also ingredients that you recognize. I'm Dr. Sanjay Gupta, helping you live a better life.
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1: Oh, Jim, in our advancing years, have you tried anything new? Like getting a new skill at this age, deciding like, you know what I'm going to do? I'm going to start doing this because A, I want to try it. B, maybe it'll save me money. I know you're taking Spanish.
2: That's the thing. It's frustrating. If you're using an app, you know, it's the apps are not as good, obviously, as being in a class or having homework or a teacher or something like that. And I'm thinking about moving to that for the just basic vocabulary. I'm really great at the words, but the, you know, all the grammar, the tenses, the conjunctions, the adjoiners, things like that. If, you know, I'm going to visit the home of my mother.
1: No, right.
2: I'm going to my mom's.
1: Yeah. In Spanish, all the descriptors come after the noun.
2: After the, right.
1: Yeah. Where it's like, I like this big green lighted tree, where it's like, I like this tree, big green lighted.
2: Well.
1: Yeah.
2: Yeah.
1: Basically.
2: I like this tree that's green.
1: Right.
2: Not I like the green tree.
1: Well, yeah correct. But I think some of that frustration is that when we were younger, and gosh, we had access to a free education and classes that we totally didn't appreciate at the time. And, you know, your brain is wired to make those things much faster. And then, you know, I think, too, you get used to being good at what you're good at. And then you get into something new and you realize, oh, this is also going to take practice. So,
2: well, and the apps guilt you. Like right now, I'm on a, like, where have you been? We're not that sad that you're gone, but we'd feel better if you came back.
1: So we'll continue to talk about this while you reflect on the new thing that you're trying that maybe you're frustrated with.
0: It's the Jim Brickman Show. Come on.

0: next.
1: It's the Jim Brickman Show.
0: So we're talking about trying new things at a not advanced stage.
2: Yeah, we're not. Yeah, we're not advanced. Advanced.
0: We're way grown up, and we're experts in our field at something.
2: Yep.
0: And so it's time to learn something else.
2: Yeah.
0: I'm learning Spanish, except for it's on Duolingo, and they yell at you if you don't practice. So yeah, that's a little annoying. Manipulate you.
2: James, get back here.
0: Get back here. They might as well.
2: Yeah.
0: I wonder, like, who makes up the prompts?
2: Yeah.
0: And how do they know how far to push?
2: Mm-hmm.
0: To be effective but not insulting.
2: Exactly right. There has to be the one person that just knows how to kindly chide that writes all those prompts.
0: Exactly. You know? You imagine, like, at Noom, there's a big round table.
2: Yeah. Hey, Dave, can you insult people without it sounding insulting?
0: Get back here before we cancel your account. I think as the days go by, they get more extreme.
2: Trust us, the broccoli's going to help.
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22: A better life with Dr. Sanjay Gupta.
23: If you are the parent of an infant, it can be really hard to find baby foods that are truly healthy for your child. According to a new study out of UNC Chapel Hill, almost three-quarters of baby foods are ultra-processed and may contain additives that are linked to potential health problems later in life. The study's lead author said what shocked her was that the top ingredient in 71% of these baby foods wasn't a fruit or vegetable. It was one or more additives that babies' guts are not fully developed enough to be able to handle. Eating the right food at this stage of life is so important because this is when children begin developing dietary preferences for the rest of their lives. So take the extra time to look at the ingredient labels on the foods you are buying. You're going to want short lists and also ingredients that you recognize. I'm Dr. Sanjay Gupta, helping you live a better life.
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1: So we're talking about trying new things after school age or after you're already an expert in a field. The even new things in our expert field become pretty are pretty easy mm-hmm. because we have context to pull from.
2: Right.
1: So lately, especially now that I have my garage set up, I have taken to when my cars break, I'm trying to do it myself.
2: Oh, my gosh.
1: There's some context to this because my dad was an excellent mechanic. He was a race car driver. I have his old car. And there's this belief in me that if I'm going to own this thing, I better be able to work on it because it's not something you really want to take to a garage. A lot of the garages have young guys that are trained to work on Teslas.
2: Right.
1: Not, you know, 67 right. Plymouths.
2: Right.
1: And so the time that you think these things are going to take. Right now, as I'm learning, the estimates are way off. And it usually comes from the fact that, you know, you'll start to do something. Oh, okay. Let's remove the wiper arm. So then they, what's great is YouTube's the best. So
2: yeah,
1: I watched this YouTube video. It was fantastic. The way it was put together, awesome. When I come back, I'll tell you what wasn't so awesome when I got into doing it myself.
0: It's the Jim.

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6: A better life with Dr. Sanjay Gupta.
7: If you are the parent of an infant, it can be really hard to find baby foods that are truly healthy for your child. According to a new study out of UNC Chapel Hill, almost three quarters of baby foods are ultra processed and may contain additives that are linked to potential health problems later in life. The study's lead author said what shocked her was that the top ingredient in 71% of these baby foods wasn't a fruit or vegetable, it was one or more additives that babies' guts are not fully developed enough to be able to handle. Eating the right food at this stage of life is so important because this is when children begin developing dietary preferences for the rest of their lives. So take the extra time to look at the ingredient labels on the foods you are buying. You're going to want short lists and also ingredients that you recognize. I'm Dr. Sanjay Gupta, helping you live a better life.
8: 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Happy Sunday. 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
1: We're talking about learning new things after you're already an expert in your field. The thing that's missing when you try and do something like I'm trying to do, which is work on my own cars. I don't have time to take class.
2: Right.
1: No, there's no lesson plan. There's no homework. There's no testing.
2: There's only YouTube.
1: And then there's not another chapter, which that to me, that is the most powerful thing about YouTube. If you're trying to learn something new, there's so much knowledge people have already figured out that you can just speed up that process. So that part is great. The not so great part about it is that you get yourself stuck and you end up making your car inoperable until you can call for help.
2: It's like those TV shows on House Under, you know, like we tried to fix our house and for a year it was this way. And I finally told my husband we're calling an expert.
1: Absolutely.
0: It's the Jim Brickman Show.
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13: You know, it's interesting. For such a long time, I think people thought about diseases as something that mostly happened later in life. Just in recent years, however, we as a society have really begun to think about preventing certain ailments much, much earlier. Case in point, new study out of Northwestern University School of Medicine found the mid-30s are a major turning point for men's heart health. For women, about a decade later. But for the men, this is the time when you really need to be thinking about your heart health seriously. At a bare minimum, start seeing a primary care doctor once a year just to get your blood pressure and cholesterol checked. You can also look up and then do your best to follow what is known as the American Heart Association's Life's Essential Eight. These are things everyone can do to decrease their risk of heart disease. I'm Dr. Sanjay Gupta, helping you live a better life.
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1: Now, I know Easter is over, but I just thought I'd say happy holidays.
2: Yeah.
1: It's along the same subject as Easter.
2: Oh, yeah.
1: Very Absolutely. Much so.
2: Yes.
1: Christmas.
2: Very related.
1: So, this is great. We've still got a few more tour dates coming up in Chicagoland and in Iowa and Des Moines. 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Plus, pretty soon, I know you don't know what you're doing at Christmas, but we want you to know where we're going so you can plan and everything.
2: Yeah.
1: And, you know, I saw like a Lady Gaga concert announcement for like next May. Like,
2: oh, wow.
1: So I decided if it's good enough for Lady Gaga, Celine Dion next June, I saw that she is doing a residency in Paris.
2: Oh,
1: and 9 million people tried to get tickets for it.
2: Wow.
1: I can't even. I mean, it was like amazing.
2: That's absolutely astonishing.
1: It was.
2: So I don't feel bad about talking about dates that are coming up in November, which. Oh, gosh, it's going to be here before you know it. It's already May.
1: And there are a lot of them.
2: Kinda November.
1: No matter where you live, we're going.
2: We're going to get there. Yeah.
1: So check out jimbrickman.com. All the tour dates. We would love to see you there. Always updated so you can find out what's new.
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0: It's the Jim Brickman Show.
1: So coming up on Tuesday, two big celebrations.
2: Mm-hmm.
1: It is Cinco de Mayo.
2: That's right.
1: Which a lot of people have parties for and celebrate.
2: That's right.
1: Very, very fun.
2: Except from what I understand in Mexico, it's not that big a deal.
1: That is funny. But more importantly, way more importantly, it's National Teacher Appreciation Day.
2: I like that. I had some really good teachers.
1: Me too.
2: In my life, especially like in elementary school. And I have to think, like, considering what their age was when they were my teachers, they're probably not around now. But there are times when I think to myself, gosh, if I could only run into Mr. Nafziger, I would tell him how impactful he was on my life.
1: And I agree.
2: And I think that's good. And teaching is a hard job. I have friends that are school teachers. And the amount of hours, you know, everybody goes, wow, you get summers off. Do you know that you pretty much work from 6 a.m. till midnight every day between grading papers and putting lesson plans together? It's not just all that. It's very and then you have to go deal with 20 to 40 nutty children.
1: Oh,
2: it's not an easy job.
1: I wonder what the hardest grade is to teach.
2: We'll ask this on Facebook on Tuesday and see what the general consensus is, because I'd like to know. I have some theories, but I really have no idea. I'd like to know. So go on Facebook. Let us know. If you're a teacher, what is the most difficult grade to teach? I'd like to know. And also, thank you for what you do, and happy Teacher Appreciation.
0: It's the Jim Brickman Show.
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21: You ever wonder why the same cold virus makes some people so sick and others not sick at all? Well, according to an interesting new study out of Yale School of Medicine, one key factor is how quickly the cells in their noses, called nasal cells, respond to the virus and contain it. It's called the interferon response, and it can vary for different people. Now, when that response gets inhibited, it can trigger a different reaction, which leads to excessive mucus production and inflammation. In other words, a cold that is a lot more miserable. Of course, there are other factors at play: your genetics, any underlying conditions, immunity from vaccinations or previous infections. If you are trying really hard not to get sick, high-quality masks, they can be very effective. Also, good old-fashioned hand washing. And remember not to touch your face. I'm Dr. Sanjay Gupta, helping you live a better life.
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1: You want to pay some tribute to nurses. This week is National Nurses Day.
2: Mm-hmm.
1: What a job.
2: Yeah. Oh. Yeah. My sister is a nurse. My daughter is a nurse. So this is definitely a good one to me. And I think what people don't think about with nurses is that they're the ones, especially in hospitals, they're the ones spending the most time with patients. The doctor just kind of comes in and out, looks at the charts, says hello, and then is gone. And then the nurse is there the whole time. And my dad was in, when I was young, he was in the hospital for like 10 months after a brain aneurysm. I don't think he would be here if it wasn't for the nurse that was working on his shift. And this is very common. This is how nurses save lives. They notice changes that doctors don't get to see. This one nurse that was taking care of my dad noticed like something wasn't right, but she intervened immediately. And there was like a blockage in like what was supposed to be draining fluid off of his brain, and it stopped working. Saved his life.
1: They know more sometimes than the doctors because they're with the patients.
2: They know more about the patient.
1: About the patient.
2: Than the doctors do as far as those types of observations. So they are really such an important part of that doctor-patient chain. They might be the most important part because they are the conduit that gets all that information. So tribute to all the nurses out there. Thank you for what you do. I know we've spent a lot of time on tributes today, but there's some celebrations this week. Teachers, nurses, Darth Vader. We definitely had to make sure.
1: Kentucky Derby.
2: Yes.
1: Cinco de Mayo.
2: Yes. All of them.
1: Pick one.
0: It's the Jim Brickman Show.
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0: 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For Jim Brickman, I'm Bob. Thank you for joining us. 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

Light 105, it's Amy. Whether you're on your last cup of coffee or you're just crawling out of bed, thank you so much for hanging out with me. It is Sunday, and I am so happy to be hanging out with you. It's Light 105.

0: Hi, we're Heather and Maddie. Happy Sunday. We'll be back live on Light 105 tomorrow. Hopefully you'll join us.
1: Heather, did you watch the Kentucky Derby?
0: 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In fact, we got to reveal the results of our horse challenge tomorrow.
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0: We've got Good Mood Monday, Nate Bergetzi tickets with the Wheel of Fun at 8:10. Our Goo Goo Dolls Flyaway resumes at 9. And you know what else is tomorrow, right?
1: A Mama Minute?
0: No, it's Star Wars Day.
1: Oh.
0: You're almost as annoying as Jar Jar Binks right now.
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0: Light 105, it's Amy. Here's something to think about if you're about to take a little drive. Despite all of our pothole complaints, Massachusetts is getting some high marks. A new national study ranked the Bay State the safest place in the country for summer driving based on certain traffic information and data from the busiest travel months. But I thought this was very interesting. Rhode Island landed right behind Massachusetts. So for once, some of us New England drivers, we can take that win.
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14: For years, scientists have been studying the association between depression and dementia. As you might expect, the relationship is complicated. But there's this new study out of the UK which found it's not just broad strokes. There are six symptoms of depression that are especially correlated with dementia risk years later. Number one, losing confidence in yourself. Two, not being able to face up to your problems. Three, not feeling warmth or affection from other people. Four, feeling nervous and anxious all the time. Five, not being satisfied with the way tasks are carried out. And finally, six, difficulty concentrating. What we could be seeing here is the impact of people becoming less social, or that certain changes in the brain lead to both depression and dementia. But dementia takes longer to manifest. If you notice these symptoms, talk to your doctor about it. I'm Dr. Sanjay Gupta, helping you live a better life.
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Light 105, it's Amy. We featured Michael Jackson last night on the Wicked Awesome 80s show. Me and Light 105's Heather Gersten, because the movie's out. Heather loved it. I am going to try to get to the movie theater, but if not, and if you can't get to a theater, they are going to be releasing it so you can stream it, I believe, on Prime, Apple TV. There's going to be a whole different, platforms that you can watch it, but I do believe it won't be happening until this summer.

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Oh my, my, oh my, my love. I take one look at you, you're taking me out.

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0: Light 105, it's Amy. Maybe you did get a ring on it and you've got a wedding right around the corner. I was reading some of the wedding trends for 2026 and they include weekend-long weddings. Think like welcome parties, day-after brunches, destination weddings, even for local weddings too. A lot of bold colors, but layered. I'm hearing about a lot of cobalt blue, chocolate browns, terracotta, and also modern nostalgia. A lot of people are putting a lot of vintage touches. Have you seen those phones that you have? Instead of someone signing a book, it's a phone that you talk into and you record your message. Another thing I'm loving, wedding trend-wise, phone-free ceremonies. A lot of couples are asking guests to put phones away, to be fully present. And then, of course, privacy and antiviral weddings are having a moment, too.
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10: You ever wonder why the same cold virus makes some people so sick and others not sick at all? Well, according to an interesting new study out of Yale School of Medicine, one key factor is how quickly the cells in their noses, called nasal cells, respond to the virus and contain it. It's called the interferon response, and it can vary for different people. Now, when that response gets inhibited, it can trigger a different reaction, which leads to excessive mucus production and inflammation. In other words, a cold that is a lot more miserable. Of course, there are other factors at play: your genetics, any underlying conditions, immunity from vaccinations or previous infections. If you are trying really hard not to get sick, high-quality masks, they can be very effective. Also, good old-fashioned hand washing. And remember not to touch your face. I'm Dr. Sanjay Gupta, helping you live a better life.
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Light 105, it's Amy. Do you have memories from when you were younger? And did you grow up in the 90s? Well, I go back to the 90s every weekday. The 90s at noon, we play trivia. And if you weren't born yet, it's the educational portion of the day. Here's to the

0: Can we just talk about the video from that song from the 90s? It's Light 105. I'm talking Aerosmith, Crazy. I was just reading some fun facts about it, and I should save them for the 90s at Noon trivia that I do every weekday, but I just had to get this out because we just heard the song. So Alicia Silverstone starred as the teenage girl, early 90s fame, in Clueless. It came out just months later. But this video also launched Steven Tyler's daughter's first major appearance, Liv Tyler. She played the other runaway. And yes, that is his real life daughter. 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
13: You know, it's interesting. For such a long time, I think people thought about diseases as something that mostly happened later in life. Just in recent years, however, we as a society have really begun to think about preventing certain ailments much, much earlier. Case in point, new study out of Northwestern University School of Medicine found the mid-30s are a major turning point for men's heart health. For women, about a decade later. But for the men, this is the time when you really need to be thinking about your heart health seriously. At a bare minimum, start seeing a primary care doctor once a year just to get your blood pressure and cholesterol checked. You can also look up and then do your best to follow what is known as the American Heart Association's Life's Essential 8. These are things everyone can do to decrease their risk of heart disease. I'm Dr. Sanjay Gupta, helping you live a better life.
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0: 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Congratulations to all of our winners of tickets to go see them, the Bare Naked Ladies, you just heard, and Train in July for our Ticket Thursday giveaway. 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Vic Edwards has your chance right now. There's still a little bit of time. He's over at KCCNE until 1 o'clock. That's Kitchen and Countertop Center of New England. 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

Light 105, it's Amy. Do you know those days, do you remember them, when you'd hear the ice cream truck coming down the street or the lemonade man and you wouldn't have any money? 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I'll give you the whole story.

0: 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Hopefully you'll join us.
1: Heather, did you watch the Kentucky Derby?
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0: 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Our Goo Goo Dolls Flyaway resumes at 9. 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

0: 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I'm Amy, and it's out of Gardner, Massachusetts, too, so it's kind of local, where a Massachusetts ice cream truck owner went viral after giving a free treat to a child who couldn't afford one. 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I absolutely love this, and a big shout out to, it's actually called Maddie's Ice Cream and More.
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You can win a pair of tickets to see one of my most favorite comedians right now, Nate Bargatze, at The Amp on May 14th. 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

0: 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I can't hear that song anymore without thinking of the Stranger Things finale. Of course, Tiffany, I Think We're Alone Now. Speaking of Stranger Things, Tales from 85, now streaming on Netflix. It premiered with huge numbers several days ago. It's kind of an animated retro Saturday morning cartoon style, and it is set between seasons 2 and 3 of the original show. And of course, it's about the Hawkins kids. They're using new voice actors. It's not the original cast. And I do believe season 2 has already been renewed and expected for this fall.
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4: If you're someone who isn't super active, just thinking about the amount of exercise you're supposed to get every week can feel daunting. 75 minutes of vigorous exercise, 150 minutes of moderate intensity exercise. It's a lot, but I have some good news for you in the form of a recent study out of Norway. Researchers found that for most sedentary people, getting just 5 more minutes of meaningful movement a day had a statistically significant impact on their expected lifespan. So did reducing the amount of time they sat every day by just 30 minutes. That's not to say that this bare minimum is what you should aspire to, but I think it's a good reminder that doing something is always better than doing nothing. The point is, just get started. Work just a little bit more movement into your daily routine, and don't even think of it as exercise. I'm Dr. Sanjay Gupta, helping you live a better life.
5: 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A shopping spree? A trip to the spa? 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

Light 105. It's Amy. We featured this guy last night on the Wicked Awesome 80s show. We do this every Saturday night at 8 o'clock. Me and Light 105's Heather Gersten. We have a blast. She saw the movie. I have not seen it yet, but it is on my to-do list.

0: Light 105, it's Amy. Have you thought about what word you would use to describe 2026 so far? A lot of people, according to a new survey, are using the term stressful, also challenging. But then there were people who also took part in the survey and said 2026 is hopeful. I love that. What I do like is that a lot of people in this survey, almost all of them, are planning mid-year resets, focusing on mental health, physical wellness, or finances. I never heard of that before. Like, I love that. Come July, do a nice little reset. I'm in.
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2: 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My name's Heather. 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And I ran up to him and I go, Jimmy. 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And I handed him the note and I ran away.
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Light 105, it's Amy. Are you celebrating Cinco de Mayo? Well, we are. And Vic Edwards especially. He's going to be broadcasting live this Cinco de Mayo from Pancho O'Malley's in Narragansett, home of the best fajitas north of the border. They've got a whole bunch of specials all day, plus ice cold margaritas and refreshing sangria. No wonder why Vic took this gig. So he's going to be there from 4 to 6. So you can go on by and enter to win some great prizes. Listen to hear also how you can score half off gift cards to Pancho O'Malley's as well.

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0: deposit too. 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
21: A Better Life with Dr. Sanjay Gupta.
4: For years, scientists have been studying the association between depression and dementia. As you might expect, the relationship is complicated. But there's this new study out of the UK which found it's not just broad strokes. There are six symptoms of depression that are especially correlated with dementia risk years later. Number one, losing confidence in yourself. Two, not being able to face up to your problems. Three, not feeling warmth or affection from other people. Four, feeling nervous and anxious all the time. Five, not being satisfied with the way tasks are carried out. And finally, six, difficulty concentrating. What we could be seeing here is the impact of people becoming less social, or that certain changes in the brain lead to both depression and dementia. But dementia takes longer to manifest. If you notice these symptoms, talk to your doctor about it. I'm Dr. Sanjay Gupta, helping you live a better life.
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0: we're Heather and Maddie. Happy Sunday. We'll be back live on Light 105 tomorrow. Hopefully you'll join us.
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1: A Mama Minute?
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18: A Better Life with Dr. Sanjay Gupta.
19: If you are the parent of an infant, it can be really hard to find baby foods that are truly healthy for your child. According to a new study out of UNC Chapel Hill, almost 3/4 of baby foods are ultra-processed and may contain additives that are linked to potential health problems later in life. The study's lead author said, what shocked her was that the top ingredient in 71% of these baby foods wasn't a fruit or vegetable. It was one or more additives that babies' guts are not fully developed enough to be able to handle. Eating the right food at this stage of life is so important because this is when children begin developing dietary preferences for the rest of their lives. So take the extra time to look at the ingredient labels on the foods you are buying. You're going to want short lists and also ingredients that you recognize. I'm Dr. Sanjay Gupta, helping you live a better life.
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0: Hi, we're Heather and Maddie. Happy Sunday. We'll be back live on Light 105 tomorrow. Hopefully you'll join us.
1: Heather, did you watch the Kentucky Derby?
0: 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In fact, we got to reveal the results of our horse challenge tomorrow.
1: Would you bring Mama a mint julep, please?
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0: We've got Good Mood Monday, Nate Bargatze tickets with the Wheel of Fun at 8:10. Our Goo Goo Dolls Fly Away resumes at 9. And you know what else is tomorrow, right?
1: A Mama Minute?
0: No, it's Star Wars Day.
1: Oh.
0: You're almost as annoying as Jar Jar Binks right now.
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0: Mother's Day is almost here, and this year, Light 105 has a Super Mom contest that'll solidify your favorite child status for years to come. 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
15: Across the country right now, at this very moment, there are probably arguments taking place about who's doing more of the housework, the homework, the shuttling of kids from this activity to that. It's true. By and large, women do more of this than men, but doesn't have to be that way. And if you and your spouse can level that playing field, it's going to make both of you and your kids happier. Psychologist Yelena Kecmanovich says this might be how you get there. As hard as it might be at first, try to think of your partner like a teammate, not an adversary. Learn how to do some of the chores your partner does to get a better understanding of how much effort something takes. And finally, take the time to acknowledge what the other person is doing. And every now and then, even express your appreciation. That'll go a long way. I'm Dr. Sanjay Gupta, helping you live a better life.
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will fade eventually. So if our time is running out, day after day, we'll make the mundane a masterpiece. Oh my, my, oh my, my love, I take one look at you, you're taking me out.

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1: What are the chances you are listening to this while drinking a nice hot cup of coffee? If so, don't let me stop you. For years, we've been reporting on the health benefits of coffee, and that's not going to stop today. A new study, this one out of Harvard School of Public Health, found that coffee and tea could help lower your risk of developing dementia. People who enjoyed 1 to 3 caffeinated cups a day saw the biggest impact. In addition to the caffeine, coffee contains hundreds of bioactive compounds that can influence inflammation, glucose metabolism, vascular function, and oxidative stress. It's also possible coffee drinkers might be doing other things that keep them healthy. Eating a more balanced diet, getting plenty of exercise, sleep, not smoking, or drinking too much alcohol. And finally, staying socially active. I'm Dr. Sanjay Gupta, helping you live a better life.
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0: I'm John Tesh, and if you want to lose weight, but you love carbohydrates, here's what you should do. Choose pasta. Listen to this. The American Nutrition Association says choosing pasta over white rice, potatoes, or white bread, it helps people lose more weight. How does that work? Pasta has a lower glycemic index, which means it doesn't raise your blood sugar as much. And that's key, since eating lower glycemic foods like pasta has been shown to speed up fat burning.
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0: Hi, we're Heather and Maddie. Happy Sunday. We'll be back live on Light 105 tomorrow. Hopefully you'll join us.
1: Heather, did you watch the Kentucky Derby?
0: 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In fact, we got to reveal the results of our horse challenge tomorrow.
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0: We've got Good Mood Monday, Nate Bargatze tickets with the Wheel of Fun at 8:10. Our Goo Goo Dolls Flyaway resumes at 9. And you know what else is tomorrow, right?
1: A Mama Minute?
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2: Well, the numbers don't lie. Everybody wants more protein, and restaurants are cashing in on this trend. 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I've had one of those. And Shake Shack says its lettuce-wrapped burgers are selling a lot better than expected. What's driving the protein craze? It's partly GLP-1 weight loss drugs, because people on those medications are encouraged to consume more protein to preserve muscle mass. Social media is another factor, with TikTok fitness culture pushing protein-heavy meals. And for restaurants, protein is a smart business move. It lets chains charge more for extra meat, add-on foams, or protein bowls, often by simply rebranding existing menu items. Right now, it's what people want. The International Food Council found that 7 out of 10 people say they're trying to include more protein in their diet. But do we need it? Well, Christopher Gardner is a professor of medicine at Stanford. He says protein is an essential nutrient, but the average person isn't lacking in it. However, most people could use more calcium, potassium, fiber especially, and vitamin D.
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2: All right, the topic of the moment, my friends, is our phones and scrolling and winding down. Experts say whatever you do, do not wind down after work by scrolling on your phone. Don't try it. University of Southampton psychologist Emma Palmer Cooper tells us this ultimately makes us feel a whole lot worse because, by design, social media companies promote outrage. That's what gets the most engagement. If you see something that enrages you and you fire off a comment, engagement goes up. So our feeds are packed with all the negativity we're trying to avoid. But research shows that paying attention to negativity results in lower mental well-being, poor life satisfaction, and reduced engagement at work. Even if you're not engaged, science tells us just staring at your phone makes you bored and lonely. So there is something you can do instead. Ready? Dr. Palmer Cooper says activities like knitting, sewing, and crochet, maybe even playing piano, involve repetitive, soothing movements along with a sense of achievement. They help your brain relax and ease anxiety. Another way to unwind is to sing or play the drums. Even just belting out tunes in the car or the shower will improve your mental health. I know the feeling. But singing or drumming with others is an even better way to crush your worries and reset your brain. Listen to this. In one recent study, group drumming resulted in significant reductions in anxiety and depression, along with an increase in overall mental well-being. Amen to that.

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2: So Reader's Digest did this recent poll again, and they found that 43% of Americans have gone a full week without using cash.
3: I'm in that 43%. I've gone more than a full week.
2: I really like cash. I mean, and sometimes when I pull out like a $10 bill to pay for something at the store, they look at me like, really? Do we have to do this?
3: There have been studies that link holding cash in your hand to increased levels of testosterone and other sort of aggressive behaviors. So there is something to it. There is something to it. But especially after COVID, because before COVID, you couldn't have businesses that didn't accept cash. Everything had to accept cash. But so many businesses now are cashless that, I swear, and with Venmo and Zelle and all of these other alternatives to send people money, I very, very rarely use cash anymore.
2: My favorite thing, I've told you the story before about my friend in New York who ran an ice cream store, and we would go out to dinner. It was his turn to pay, and the waitress would stand there where he paid like a $500 bill with ones.
3: Everybody thought he was at Chippendales on the weekends.
2: It was amazing.
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8: You know, it's interesting. For such a long time, I think people thought about diseases as something that mostly happened later in life. Just in recent years, however, we as a society have really begun to think about preventing certain ailments much, much earlier. Case in point, new study out of Northwestern University School of Medicine found the mid-30s are a major turning point for men's heart health. For women, about a decade later. But for the men, this is the time when you really need to be thinking about your heart health seriously. At a bare minimum, start seeing a primary care doctor once a year just to get your blood pressure and cholesterol checked. You can also look up and then do your best to follow what is known as the American Heart Association's Life's Essential 8. These are things everyone can do to decrease the risk of heart disease. I'm Dr. Sanjay Gupta, helping you live a better life.
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0: 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You can be with me every time I do one of those Facebook Lives. Thank you. Now, here's a tip that seems very simple, but it's apparently very effective as well. If you're having trouble sticking with your diet, experts say, try rubbing your ears. Yeah, massage your ears. Researchers at Westchester University in Pennsylvania found that stimulating the nerves in and around the ears triggers production of appetite-killing endorphins. So every time you feel a craving coming on, firmly massage your earlobes, your ear cartilage, and the surrounding skin for a full 60 seconds. The researchers say doing this at least 3 times a day will help you lose, get this, help you lose up to 6 pounds in a month.
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